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1: 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Rescue 8, this is a Bravo laceration for an 89-year-old female. Uncontrolled bleeding from the lower leg. Room 419.

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52 Rescue 54 traffic crash with injuries, East Venice Avenue and Warfield Avenue North, intersection of East Venice Avenue and Warfield Avenue North, grid 453.

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At 1602, Kramer Way. 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
0: Kramer Way, 1602 Kramer Way, Los Angeles City Center Boulevard, Grade 520. 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
1: Thank you, Busy Key. This is Jack Dunn, Warfield Ave, as well as Seaboard Avenue, with nothing showing at the time. Unless you have anything further, you can show Station 52 and get us clear and available, please.
0: This side copy, nothing located. We have no further information. Available return, and 52, rescue 54.
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1: 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It's going to be at the ladies' bathroom at the profession building.
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0: Correction, this is a fire alarm at Grand Palm, 11989 Gainesville Place, cross street of Hunters Creek Road, grid set 11.
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0: it. You got the pavilion at the Charlie Delta side of the building?
1: That's correct. Usually concession.
0: Understood. Concession area. This is not the Mullen Center, correct?
1: Correct.

Engine 26, we have no contact with the premise at this time. This came in as a fire alarm from a mobile phone app for Zone 0 activation. Again, no contact with the premise for a general fire alarm.

0: 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Do you want us to reposition at that concession stand?
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0: 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Just be advised, we have a very minor haze in the female bathroom. No heat, but we're going to check out the fart pan.
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1: Go ahead, come in.
0: It's going to be 4946, Kramer. 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It's a concession and a bathroom for a football field. Engineering one is advising they have a slight smell of possible cleaning products. There is no active fire.
1: Copy, no active fire, possible cleaning products, 4946 Kramer Way concession and bathroom for the football field.

0: 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President of the Office of Prime Minister will be missing.
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Arcady 2, Rescue 82, Medical, 8578 La Boca Avenue, 8578 La Boca Avenue, cross street of Nelly Street, grid 541.

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0: 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This is coming as an echo level cardiac arrest for a 39-year-old male.
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Tower 75, staged for a potential violent scene at 11160 Pendleton Avenue, 11160 Pendleton Avenue, cross street of Cervantes Street, grid 1501.

Tower 75, this came from a third-party caller not on scene. Possible suicide, a threat in Unit B, Bravo. They requested you stage in the area. 35-year-old male, possibly ETOH.

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1: Copy, showing in route Tower 75. Charlotte County requested you stage in the area. This came from a third-party caller advising Unit B, Bravo, for a 35-year-old male, possibly ETOH. No weapons mentioned in the household at this time. Rescue 3 is also en route.
0: Tower 75, copy.

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Risk 81, engine 81, Northport District 1, respond on the interstate for a vehicle fire. Mile marker 183 northbound, mile marker 183 northbound, cross street. Map grid is 467.

0: North Park District 1, this is coming in as a vehicle fire with exposure. They're advising it's at the mile marker 183 northbound just after the Sumter on-ramp. FHP has been advised as well as Northport PD. This is coming as a black Cadillac Escalade.
1: Understood.
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0: Unknown reason for the exposure. They're advising that the vehicle is catching on fire. The smoke is increasing, but the occupants are out of the vehicle.
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0: Tanker 81, did you copy that? 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
0: 10-4 will add you to the call, stand by.

0: 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Appears we have a fully involved Escalade on the shoulder. Is everyone's going to be fire attack? Will be stretching one.
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0: Rescue 84, we just got an update that the perpetrator's on scene. The scene is not safe to enter at this time. 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
1: 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Perpetrator on scene. 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
1: 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Rescue 81, this is coming in as a fall. Room 325. We're still allowing the attempt in the game further. Looks like it's a Bravo level fall for a 91-year-old female with a head injury.
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Engine 51 responding for a medical alarm with no patient contact for a medical pendant activation in Unit 117. Speed 40, 94, 94-year-old female.

0: Really?
1: He was filing for an ill person. Carr just advised that his wife was in a lot of pain before disconnecting. No further information at this time.
0: Wife in pain. Rescue point. Copy. Thanks.

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0: year-old female, difficulty speaking between breaths with an asthma history, patient's also clammy.
1: Or fire alarm at the gallery at Northport, 1322 North Main Street, 1322 North Main Street, Cross of West Bryce Boulevard, grid 519. All right, yeah, Mr.

0: Rescue 21, Engine 21, EMS 3, responding for a Delta level traumatic injury. This will be for an 81-year-old male, conscious but not alert, severe pain from previous fall. It's going to be a head injury. Correction, it's going to be a hip injury. It's Care Tech 9.
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3: One truck 84 responding for a fire alarm at the gallery in Northport. Came in as a commercial fire for a zone 102 smoke and elevator lobby. We're attempting to contact the premise at this time.
4: On scene, three story, very large multifamily dwelling. Nothing showing from the exterior. We do have automobile visible water. Stand by, we'll be in this.
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0: 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I'm to pull the pole station. 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

0: Rescue 81, Rescue 84, Tanker 81, Norfolk District 1, Engine 85, Truck 82, Norfolk District 2, Structure Fire Commercial with Engine 81 and Truck 84 at the gallery at Northport, 1322 North Main Street, 1322 North Main Street, cross of West Price Boulevard, grid 519, respond on TAC 12, TAC 12.
1: 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En route District 1.

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1: AJ1 engineer, go.
0: You're in command.
1: AJ1 engineer, copy dispatch. You hear that?
2: Could you repeat? Responding District 2. Truck 84, could you repeat?
0: That's Truck 84, fire attack, entering the building, part 2. AJ1 engineer is in command.
2: Copy, AJ1 in command. Fire attack, part 2.
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1: Copy, it's Truck 84, part 2. Alright, Truck 84 engineer, let's start getting to that FTC.
0: L81, L84, on Division 2.
4: L81, copy. We're Division 3, middle section. Pretty good haze up here. Only in the middle.
0: Yeah, copy that. I'm going to meet you, and then we'll stretch from the appropriate stairwell.
4: No, you got lines?
0: That's affirmative. We have lines.
4: Copy that.
5: District 1 copies. Engine 83 and truck 84, Division 3, you have a haze. Stretch line. Dispatch District 1.
2: Go ahead, District 1.
5: Expedite law enforcement to assist with evacuation.
2: Yeah.
1: Okay, copy 12 people. I'm serving the 4 of us as FTC secure. Fire attack advisor, you need it.
6: No, no, 31.
1: 31.
6: 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We're going to see Division 3 search. 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
1: And Division 3 evacuation group. 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
6: 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Division 3 evacuation.
1: Fire attack, engineer 1 for command.
0: Truck 84, fire attack, go.

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1: Okay.
0: It's confined to the certain area. Command, 1084 fire attack. Did you make contact with the Sylvia engine? Confirm the seat is delivering. 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
2: Yeah.
0: Truck 84 fire attack copies. Coming from the NOS box.
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5: 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Assuming Rick. We're doing a rolling 360, nothing shown from four sides at this time.
3: 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Engine 81, fire attack command.
1: 81, go.
3: Are we doing an evacuation of Division 3, or are we sheltering in place? Or a combination?
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3: Watkins is running with you up here.
1: Understood. 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
3: Engine 81, Division 3 supervisor. I have Engine 81 and Truck 84. Also, Rescue 81.
6: Command, Rescue 84 is on scene, or rehab, or bed group.
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6: Truck 82 is arriving on scene. We'll be setting up on the Alpha side.
2: 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Tanker 81 on scene. On scene, Tanker 81.
1: Command from Division 3-2.
3: Command.
1: Be advised, the elevator shafts have been checked. We have a haze, heavy haze in the lobby elevator. If you can get someone down there in the elevator room, check that out.
3: Is in the elevator room. Truck 82, do you copy that? Truck 82, command.

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0: First 10-minute alert. Alarm is gone off.
1: Copy, first 10-minute alert. 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Investigate the elevator.
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0: Command, unless you do want to be advised. On the independent side, we have approximately 15 residents at a collection point. Would you like us to shelter in place or proceed down the interior stairwell?
1: Where is the collection point? You're still on Division 3?
0: Correct. Division 3, independent living.
1: If they're mobile, start bringing them down. We do have PD to assist.
2: Command, if ready, one is here. Information on the PD has a collection point of the Alpha Bravo corner of the parking lot.
1: I copy. All units be advised. Casualty collection point, Alpha Bravo. Collection point, Alpha Bravo building.
2: Business 3-2, copy.
3: Command, truck 84, fire attack, Division 3.
1: Command.
3: Chief, we need an attic ladder on Division 3.
1: The attic ladder to Division 3. Stand by.
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1: Two. Elevator control copy.

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1: Copy that, Minneapolis.

0: Commander.
1: Division 3, go.
0: And report.
1: Still haze, still investigating. Trying to get into the attic. Roof access, opening elevators.
0: I copy, no update. We're going to try to find the AC handlers and investigate that also.
1: There goes.

0: That's the 81 evac command.
1: Go.
0: Have all parties been evacuated? Are you still working on it?
1: We're working on it. We've got approximately 8 residents. That's on the elevator. Well, so we're going down the Charlie level.
0: Stairwell. PD has a collection form on the Charlie side also, or patio.
1: Charlie patio.
2: Division 3 Sim.
0: Command.
2: Okay, we have 4 apartments up here sheltering in place. There's no smoker hazards inside the apartments. There's sheltering in place. Truck 84 is on the way to the roof. Roof access. The third to the roof.
0: Copy. 4 apartments on Division 3 sheltering in place. Truck 84 is finding the attic access. I'm in a truck 84 roof. We have made the roof part 2. We got a bunch of compressors and handlers up here we're going to investigate. Main copies. Truck 84 is on the roof investigating AC handlers.
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0: 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From dispatch, we did make contact with the patient who confirmed the dispatch location at the correct address. Did they advise standards for the rear door with the star?
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0: 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We relocated to Division 2 stairwell on the Alpha 5.
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0: We have a hit count of 23 residents now evacuated from Division 3 in the Charlie Tank collection point.
1: 3-2-3, evacuated in Charlie.

District 2 safety, come in. Division 3 safety, go ahead. Camera 4. Whatever it was in the past, nothing's been turned on, so the power has been secured to the structure the whole time. The only thing I can think of is maybe a breaker would have been turned on underneath somewhere. Copy, there are no smoke conditions on Division 3. We have a truck 82 finding this electric panel remote.

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0: District 2 Command, who's going to be in charge of Division 3? District 2, you're Division 3.
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Rescue 15, this is an Alpha stall, first party alone, 65-year-old female. But they've been on the floor since Saturday. Hip injury, the front door is unlocked, unit 812.

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1: Target 82 is on Division 1. We just checked the second electrical room. We have no breakers trip. Building representative did advise that each room has their own individual breakers, as well as multiple breaker rooms on each floor.
2: Understood. Division 3, command. Did you copy that transmission?
0: Yeah, clarification on that. Each room has their own breaker box, and then each floor has a breaker box as well for the floor?
1: Division 3 from truck 82, that is correct.
0: Copy. Did they say where the floor breaker boxes are located? At one end of the hallways.
1: Right. It sounds like most of them are going to be near the elevator on each or

0: Division 3 Command, do you need extra bodies up there to assist?
1: No, I have Rescue 81 just joined us to do a people search. I'm going to utilize them. I have Truck 84, and I got Engine 81 back up on the roof for a secondary on the roof.
0: Understood. Engine 81's on the roof. Is it suitable for the maintenance person to come up there to assist, or are you wanting them to stay down?
1: Please send them. They'll have to use the stairwell.
0: Truck 82, do you got that?
2: That's affirmative. They can move us at the front entrance. We'll guide them up.

0: Truck 82 from command. I thought you had the maintenance person with you. I don't have them.
1: Negative. Oh. Building representatives are still trying to get a hold of maintenance.
0: I understand.
2: Division 3 command, rescue 1.
3: Division 3 Soup, go ahead.
2: Division 3 Soup from Rescue 81, we have two breakers tripped in Unit 309.
4: I'll be on my way. Can you identify what the service was?
2: Negative for another level.

0: Four from engine 81.
1: Division 3, guys.
0: Division 3 from engine 81. When you were on the roof, did you have an exhaust fin look rusted out bad?
1: Last engine 81.
0: I have an exhaust from an AC unit that looks rusted out. I secured the power to it. Advise me if the haze gets better.
1: Yeah, we saw that. That looked like a condensation unit. It didn't look like burning. It just looked like rust. Can you confirm that it's rust, or is it actually a heat-related incident?
0: I have no heat, but it didn't sound healthy. Secure the power to it. You can't let me know if the haze dissipates.
1: Copy that. Break. Command. Disregard.

0: Ashman.
1: Go ahead, command.
0: Scene update. We had a haze on Division 3. There's currently no smoke conditions on Division 3. We've investigated the roof. AC units with nothing found. We have a couple of tripped breakers in apartments 309. We have multiple people sheltering in place, and we've evacuated a total of 33 residents.
1: Copy, evacuate 33 residents at this time.
2: Division 3, Supervisor, rescue one.
3: Go ahead.
2: We've identified those trip breakers as HVAC.
3: Copy. What are the trip breakers again?
2: Breakers 15 and 17 correlate with the HVAC system.
3: Copy that. Command from Division 3, Sue.
0: Command.
3: My trip breakers in 309 correspond with an HVAC. You heard that last.
0: I copy. 309 has the trip breakers. Go to the AC. So that's a likely culprit.
4: SU-81 from L-81. Repeat the breakers.
2: And
4: continue 1517.

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1: Go ahead, come in.
0: I see the comments on the screen for people calling, asking if they need to evacuate. If you receive any more calls, just have them shelter in place, please.
1: Copy, we'll have them shelter in place. Thank you.

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1: 85 Rick, go ahead.
0: Confirming you're still on Division 2.
1: Copy, Division 2 stairwell.
0: Understood.

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1: The breakers, the HVAC in this unit are turned off. They didn't trip, they were turned off on purpose.
2: Understood. So the haze is still undetermined.
1: You're welcome.

0: L81, truck 84 invest. 81,
1: go ahead.
0: There's a locked door marked storage next to the stairwell. Did you investigate that?
1: That's 10-4. We went in there. There's nothing.
0: Truck 84 copies. Nothing.
1: L84 from L81. There's a master key by the elevators. I believe we got in there with that.
0: Truck 84 copies by the elevator master key. Command, Division 3, Sue.
2: Command.
0: Coming down for face to face. I'm going to leave L84. It'll have Division 3.
3: Copy. L84 is Division 3. Do you need to swap out any crews? Are they still good to go? We've got some guys, engineers, available.
0: No, I think we're good.
3: Listen.

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1: Truck 82, go ahead.
0: Yeah, LA 2, meet me in the lobby.
1: First floor. Truck 82, copy. Lobby.

0: 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We're relocating to Division 2, Park 2, the check above the ceiling and kitchen.
1: Engine 81 going to Division 2. Truck 84, standing 3.

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1: Repeat.
0: Command Truck 84, were you calling?
1: I was just confirming you're still on Division 3. We do have Truck 82 coming up to relieve you.
0: Truck 84 copies. Truck 82 coming up to relieve us. We are on Division 3.
2: 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Make our way to Division 3.
1: Thank you.

0: 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Face to face with Prop 84. Prop 84 is on the way out. Prop 82 is going to be sending Division 3.
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0: 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Crawl space, void space in between Division 2 and Division 3, all clear.
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0: Gen 4, Whiskey 101, traffic crash with injuries at the intersection North Washington Boulevard and 30th Street. North Washington Boulevard and 30th Street, half grid 31.
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1: 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Put me on the traffic crash with Engine 4.
0: 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Rescue 1, 101, you can remain in quarters. Rescue 4 is taking the call.
2: Command from Truck 82, Division 3.
0: Engine 4, Rescue 4, this was called in by the driver of the semi-truck. They advised me they hit a tree, no injuries. There's going to be roadblock.
2: First.

0: Trucking 2 Command.
1: Trucking 2 Division 3, go ahead.
0: The elevator and control panels on Division 2, correct?
1: That's affirmative. We have not located a key to access the panel. I gave a key to RIT and had them make an attempt at it.
2: We've attempted to open the panel with that key and are unsuccessful.
0: Repeat it.
2: You said open the panel with key. Everyone was successful that you did not work.

0: Yeah, I do have a similar version of the tree with moderate damage to the front of it. Rest support from the being commanded from the last command standby.
1: Hunting, semi versus tree, minor damage to front end. In command, rescue 4.
2: Dispatch, rescue 15, arrived at SMH mate. Any mileage, 7.9.
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0: man. 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
1: Copy, one tree on the roadway, approximately 10 gallons of radiator fluid on the roadway.
0: I see your force, Route
1: 9-2. 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

0: 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So remove the chocks, the chair, whatever you guys got, holding the elevator doors open.
1: 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Lower on it.
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0: Understood.

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1: We have an emergency leak here. We have an active fuel leak coming from this semi. 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

Truck 1, respond with engine 4 and rescue 4, traffic crash with injuries at the intersection of North Washington Boulevard and 30th Street, North Washington Boulevard and 30th Street, traffic 31. All units for this traffic crash, switch to TAC 3, TAC 3.

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0: The AC unit in question is back on. No heat signatures. It is making a grinding type noise. Right, risk 81, you have any change in condition on Division 3?
1: Risk 81, Division 3, that's a negative. All clear.
0: Command, you copy the transmission?
1: I copy.
2: Truck 82 command, just turn that unit back off. Leave it turned off.
0: Okay, two roof copies, unit is off.
2: Rescue 81, command.
1: Rescue 81, Division 3.
2: The elevator's up there. Elevator door's clear, so we can run them.
1: That's affirmative. Elevator doors are clear.

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1: Which one opens?
0: Standing, looking at the elevators, the right elevator opens.
1: Copy, right elevator opens. That elevator door open, please. Rest 31 to District 2.
2: Rest 81, Division 3.
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2: Command Dispatch Engine 1, Division 2. I got eyes through the elevator shaft on my side, and it's not moving. The one they just called.
3: Are you still holding the elevator on your side?
2: Yes, sir.
3: I'm trying to move the left side. If you're facing the elevators, the left side elevator, I'm trying to move to the third floor. Do you have the door on that elevator open on your floor, Division 2?
2: Negative. I have the right side door open. But through the crack in the door, I can see that the left side elevator is not moving and is on Division 1.
3: Rescue 1, I'm going to hit the button in this elevator to send it to you, see if that works.
0: Rescue 1, Division 3, copy.

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1: Copy, thank you.

0: 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Are you still at the roof?
1: From Truck 82, we just made Division 3.
0: All right, sir, we have the maintenance supervisor, female, coming up to meet with you on Division 3.
1: Copy that, we're in the stairwell.

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0: 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We're still waiting on the maintenance supervisor.
1: You via elevator.
2: Division 3 from Division 281. She's on her way now.

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Respond routine with engine 4 on truck 1. At the intersection, North Washington Boulevard and 30th Street. North Washington Boulevard and 30th Street. At 531.

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2: Command Engineer 1, alarm's been reset. All systems normal.
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0: Who's been left with maintenance? 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
0: 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There is no problem. 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

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Law enforcement has been advised.

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Rescue 2, spotting only two patients, caller advised, two male subjects, both passed out, both are conscious and breathing at the moment.

Rescue 1, Potential Violence Team, Park East, 2141 7th Street, 21417 7th Street, Crossing Northeast Avenue, Backgrade 88.

It'll still be a battery within threes. 64-year-old female wearing a white tank top and black pants. Patient is walking down the street, possibly heading to the speedway or 7-Eleven. BYS patient is going to be violent. Law enforcement is in the area.

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1: Yes, I County Strong, you respond to Battalion 41. Engine 41, Puff 41, Battalion 41, Segura to TAC 9, TAC 9.
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0: Pump 41 is around attack 9.
1: Inbound attack 9. Inbound Pump 41.
3: Lower left, attack 9.
1: Inbound Andrew 41 attack 9.

0: is that then Cornwall arriving on scene. I have a four-wheeler fully involved with the exposure to a single-story residential structure. We're going to be pulling a line. This is going to be Oceana Command.
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2: 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We're about to get.
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1: Responding Rescue 81, this is going to be a potential violent scene for a female patient who was hit in the head. She was hit. Unknown injuries at the time, therefore PD has been advised to

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1: 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We're attempting the premises.

0: 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Fire is not out. Had no further hazards, only releasing pumper 41 and tanker 41 from the same.
1: Dispatcher copies, fire dead out, no further hazards, and no further pumper 41 release.

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1: 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Did you see the comment that you can cancel?
0: Yes, I did. That's affirmative. Rescue 81 is going to be available returning.
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She's in her bedroom. 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

Rescue One, you're responding for an alpha level abdominal pain, 48-year-old male. This was the driver of an auto crash earlier tonight. He's now having abdominal pain.

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Engine 11, Rescue 11, you're responding for a Delta level respiratory problem. The address has been updated to 6480 Midnight Pass Road, 6480 Midnight Pass Road, Unit 203, Cross Street, Still Safety Point Road, Grid 203. This is for a 54-year-old female, conscious, breathing, shortness of breath.

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1: 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Thank you.

You do respond for an alpha level ill person. This will be for an 81-year-old female, conscious breathing, high blood pressure. Patient will be at the nurse's station.

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1: Stand by Rescue 16, the call taker is still taking the call. Rescue 16 EMS2, this is an alpha level burn for a 61-year-old male, still hot coffee on the chest and thigh.

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0: Who's that, bro?
1: 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Engine 7, Rescue 10, you're responding for a Bravo level following Grand Living, room 29. This is for a 70-year-old female with a head injury.
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You're responding for Charlie level stroke. This is for a 72-year-old female, conscious, breathing, having stroke symptoms.

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0: Negative, we can handle. This is Meyer.
1: Okay, copy. Come through.
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That's just obviously.

0: 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It's Mitch Fenneth, ending mile is 13.1.
1: I'm

0: 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Law enforcement's also en route.
1: I-71.

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0: 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There's one patient complaining of chest pain.
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0: 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You're responding for a trauma delta level. It's going to be a 76-year-old female. Patient is conscious, breathing, advising a chest injury with difficulty breathing from a prior fall, difficulty walking, and unable to get out of bed currently.
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Traffic crash with injury. 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Map Grid 80.

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0: 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Pigeon 14 Wing Command, will be Public Storage Command, will be investigating.
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1: 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Rest 54, did you have traffic?
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0: 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Can we please get Charlie 12? 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

0: 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We'll be investigating.
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All units stand by for further traffic. All units stand by for further traffic.

0: 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He passed out twice while eating. He is conscious and breathing at this time. 2.
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1: 4.8. Back for the notes on the screen, they advise the alarm was sounding, but it's now no longer. People are still inside. They'll meet with you out front. They don't know why it was sounding.

0: Dispatch agencies are out on scene. Single story, large nursing home. I got nothing showing from the exterior. We'll be investigating.
1: Nursing home, nothing showing. Investigating.

0: you. 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I got a CO detector that's going off inside of a hot water heater room. 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
1: All right, copy. 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

0: 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I'm finishing up the airfield right now.
1: Message received. I'll let him know.
0: Just let him know. I'll give him a call when I'm done out here.
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1: Yeah, Nancy. Rescue 54, engine 52, respond for medical, Aston Gardens, 6000 Aston Gardens Drive, 6000 Aston Gardens Drive, apartment 204, cross street of Ibis Way, map right 455.
2: 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I'm restarting my MDT currently right now. 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
0: We've been able to isolate this to an exterior room within the building. We do have a ventilation fan from the facility ventilating that room in and of itself. The highest reading that we got was 15 parts per million. We're now registering at 5 parts per million.
1: 10-4, exterior room, ventilation in process, dispatch copies.
0: They're going to contact their plumbing company and they're going to come out here and try to rectify the situation. 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

0: In New Jersey, just informational. 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There has been previous issues with the alarms. Possible the tenant's there but don't know how to reset or have a password.
1: It's 30 copies.
0: 10-4.
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0: 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We're clearing doctors. 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
1: 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It's a 10-year-old female who's unresponsive, vomiting, elevated body temperature. She's pale and has abnormal breathing.
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1: Roger, I'll see who grabbed that.

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1: Do you want me to do that escort for you?
0: I got it. 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

0: is that Jenny and Peter arriving on scene. We have a two-story, large, single-family dwelling, ordinary construction, nothing showing from Site Alpha. We're investigating.
1: Two-story residential, nothing showing Site Alpha investigating.
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3: Copy. I'm making my way to you guys now. 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

Q22, respond for medical, 1531 Sussex Road, 1531 Sussex Road, cross street of Secor Road, Mapford 530. We're out rescue 22. 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Unknown if the dog is contained at this time, potentially violent.

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0: U-22 responding for a Vite Alpha level 30-year-old female. Has an injury to the upper leg. Dog is contained at this time.
1: Front U-22, copy.
2: Rescue 41 more thing.
0: Going for an ill patient, Charlie level, 69-year-old male. Patient is altered level of consciousness, weak, unable to stand, general not feeling well.

0: 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There is an audible alarm going off in Stroke. No visible smoke, heat, or flame seen. We're going to keep investigating.
1: Copy, Engine 14. Just be advised, the one company did call back with an update. Advised the key holder is en route. She was about 5 minutes out.
0: Copy, thank you.

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1: That's Rescue 83. Rescue 26 responding to an alpha level fall for an 86-year-old male. Elbow injury from a fall.

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1: To the I'm going to have law en route to assist in opening the door.
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0: Cover, let me know if it opens. I'm still not, she's not sure of the code.
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0: 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I mean, I do have law interrupt.

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0: Dispatch from Engine 17. I just got a phone call from an off-duty fireman. He says there's a smell of odor of gas at 85 Cattleman, the Verizon store. We're going to head over there. If you can start a odor inside response, please.
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0: 16, engine 17, battalion 2, truck 11, county fire safety 2, respond for gas odor inside Verizon Wireless, 85 North Cattleman Road, 85 North Cattleman Road.
1: Okay.
0: There's respond on TAC 6, TAC 6. Can I go ahead with traffic?
1: We're clearing estimates. We're going to be going to 64 and have a service for Decon.
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0: I just lost the screen on my MDT. Was I canceled on this?
1: Negative. I can put you back on.
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Grid 465.

Just a Ginger 17th on scene, large strip mall, nothing showing from the outside. Verizon store is in the middle of the row in between two restaurants that have gas to them. Gas is on the Delta side, or Charlie side of the structure. Ginger 17 will be Verizon Command. Rescue 17, you need to investigate Chipotle. Ginger 17 will do a 4-0 and a 360.

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3: You know what? Go do the long loop around unless you can get by our engine. And go post up by those gas meters on the Charlie side. It's kind of behind Target's dumpsters.
1: Copy that. Well, we'll make our way around. Let you know when we get there.

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0: 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Is that going to be all right?
1: Yeah, we're just going to need you guys to come up with a monitor and tell us these readings.

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2: Flight order found inside Chipotle. Chipotle is evacuating. This is battalion 2 from engine 17. This whole side here has been evacuated all the way up to target.

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1: Command from Hydrant City. First stage on the Charlie side. We do have a hydrant back here as well.

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1: Are you getting any sort of readings?
2: No readings in Verizon.
1: Copy. If you just go door to door after that.
0: Struggling, yeah.

0: En Rat Rescue 1. Rescue 1, we have a first party 47-year-old female caller. She has a injured tailbone. She's still on the ground.
1: Engine 6 from print.
2: Scan from engine 6. We have gas shut off now.
1: Copy. Just did you pull there, did you hit both restaurants?
2: The one's labeled 83. The other one's not labeled. I'm just assuming it's 86.
1: Copy. Let's go ahead and secure it both. We don't know where the source is yet. Yeah, copy.
3: 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And then there's also gas to the roof of the structure for the HVAC.
2: We're in the Charlie side over here as well.
1: So that way, just open up these meat doors to depend on our structure.
4: Come in, please.
1: Yeah.
4: I just got advised from Engine 17, one of the workers from Chipotle said that they did leave chicken on the grill when they did walk out, so it shouldn't be an issue if we kill the gas, but just let the guys know.
1: Gen 4, why don't we go ahead and get somebody to shut the grill off? Engine 17, you copy?
3: Negative, I didn't hear you, boss. Repeat.
1: You can send somebody in at Chipotle and turn the grill off. Hey, that's the dude on the grill.
3: 70, copy.
5: You ain't arrived at Doctor's Hospital.
0: Sorry.
6: Dispatch 51 is on scene in the area. I think about the federal location of the patient.
0: For the notes on the screen, she's wearing a black and white dress on the left side of the roadway on 4th Street.

0: Ventrum engine 17. There is one storefront down here that's under construction that we can't get into. I don't know if there's gas to that unit or not.
1: No luck with the Knox.
0: I doubt the Knox would work. You got a different key lock on all these.

0: 10-4. Dispatch from command. Do you have any information on the key holder for this building?
1: I can check.
2: Command, safe. Two things. One, coming in par one on Verizon, just running a second monitor through it. Two, do we have the call taker, and can we find out from them exactly where they had their strongest smell inside Verizon?
0: Just came in from one of our off-duty personnel. I'll go ahead and contact them and see if I can get any more information from them.
3: Command, truck 11.
0: Okay.
3: I have no readings in the restaurant on the exposure delta. The L Forno grill.
0: Command copies. Let's go ahead and do our best to get that unit ventilated.

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0: 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Just a status update. I've got truck 11 assigned an investigation. CP is kind of your safety. Engine 6 operating at Charlie side, engine 17 Alpha. No gas readings at this time. We do have some increased CO. We've got the strip mall evacuated, and we are attempting ventilation and awaiting Tito's arrival.
1: Copy, truck 11 is investigation. Who is safety?

0: 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Made contact with the premise front desk to advise they were testing the alarm. It's going to be a false alarm. They have maintenance on scene.
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0: 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Six rescue 121. It's going to be an alpha level fall. 86-year-old female. Possible hip fracture.

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1: We're going to go ahead and start releasing units. 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Everything's been ventilated. 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We're waiting on TECO. We're going to clear all units with the exception of engine 17. 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
1: 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We're en route. 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

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It's going to be 600 Cortina Boulevard off of Via Veneno, map grid 480.

0: 4425 DeSoto Road, 4425 DeSoto Road, cross of Deer Road, North Route 11. You're responding for a fall Bravo level, 79-year-old female with a head injury. Patient's going to be at clubhouse number 2 at the pool area.
1: Okay.

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0: 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Can you please get Charlie 12?
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0: Rescue 16, did you have traffic? Rescue 13, responding for a Bravo level laceration. 31-year-old male. Accidental laceration to the face.
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0: 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Medical. Lake of the Woods. At 309, Rosewood Court. Cross streets are Lake of the Woods Drive and Dead. 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
1: 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Medical Venice Sand 633, Alhambra Road 633, Alhambra, Unit 408, Crash Drive, Castile Street, Map Group 452.

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0: Disabled vehicle southbound on a race just north of Andor Boulevard. It's blocking lane 2. He's on a curb. You just let SO know.
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Question 17. This is that Longwood Run, 6056 Marilla Drive, 6056 Marilla Drive. I'm University Parkway, Macford 11.

Rescue 52 respond for a fall. Bravo level, 80-year-old female with a head injury, a laceration due to the fall. Her patient's no longer on the floor.

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Fire Rescue 21.

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0: Engine 6, fire alarm, 2645 22nd Street, 2645 22nd Street, cross North Euclid Avenue, grid 56.
1: ...924 Meadow Creek Lane, cross of Orange Street, map 146.
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1: One 5 0 7 South Tuttle Avenue, Route 404, across Floyd Street, grid 103. 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

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For an 86, 860 female with a knee injury.

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Rescue 71, Engine 71, Medical, 2K Salon, 168 West Dearborn Street, 168 West Dearborn Street, cross to New York Avenue, Backbridge 624. Same for Station 87, 1, 2, 3, 4, 5, 6, 7, 8, 9, 10.

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South Osprey Avenue, Oak Street, grid 79. 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

0: 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Grid 455. Respond on TAC 8.
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3: 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Delta level respiratory problem, 2832 Sarletto Street, 2832 Sarletto, crossing of Cheeseboro, map grid 517. Engine 26 responded to a 70-year-old female lift assist from the car to the house. It'll be site C as in Charlie 44 on Palm Place.
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1: Structure fire, 2432 Ashton Road, 2432 Ashton Road, Cross of Creek Drive, Map Grid 164. All units respond on TAC 6, TAC 6.
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0: 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They're reporting the kitchen is on fire. They're attempting to get the dog outside of the building. Stand by for further.
1: 10-4, you can reconfigure the response and drop for this battalion.
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1: Yes, this is your point, gentlemen.
0: Excuse me.
3: Sorry, one of that Weber 41 on the furthest.
0: Battalion 1, you're all showing relatively the same amount of times.
1: Dispatch Battalion 3, I think myself and Battalion 1 will probably be the quickest to get there from the road.

0: the structure that was on fire on Hartsdale, approximately two houses in from the intersection, now advising possible brush fire. Unknown if there's an actual structure on fire or if it's a brush fire.
1: Yeah, we'll run the structure until we get a new function to verify.

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3: Myrtle Avenue, correction, further down off right at the Dodge intersection.
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3: 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Engine 81, Risk 81, Truck 82, Risk 82, District 1, Tank 81, Norfolk District 2, you go available.
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2: 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Cross streets are Elmwood Road ahead and Red 565.
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0: Battalion 3, Battalion 1.
1: Okay.
0: Hey, what rescue is in the back of the line?
1: I'm still about 5 minutes out.
0: Dispatch, Battalion 1, can I assume command? Last rescue in line on Ashton, identify, please.
2: 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They're walking up right now.
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0: Battalion 3, if you want to put eyes on a Riverview parking lot, I know it's almost orientation time. 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
3: Command from EMS 1.
0: Yes, ma'am. Patient is on the tailboard at this time. I have paramedic from Rescue 12 is doing the eval. I've got Rescue 4 moving up for patient care. Or eval only, but I'll talk to you face-to-face.
3: Understood. I'll make my way up.
0: Dispatch, come in.
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0: 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Battalion 3, you copy?
2: 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Dispatch from Battalion 3, I'll assume LZ. 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
4: Rescue 4 copies. We're pulling up right now.
0: Last engine on Ashton, identify. I can divert you to the LZ if you're not committed to me yet. Battalion 3, command. I'm giving you engine 2. They are geared up at the command post, but they're going to head to you if you're good with that.
2: That's perfect. Thank you.
0: Dispatch 4, my capability rescue will have patient care.
4: Command safety.
0: Safety, go.
4: I'm over here on the Delta side where the power is. Just be advised, can't get to the power right now. There's a huge pit, looks like a pond or something over in this area. So I'm going to tape it off, just let crews know. Anybody walking over here, there's a large area that could be, they could fall in.
0: All right, come. And did Sheriff's Office call for animal services?
1: Waiting for that.
0: Yeah, with Indian Transport, we'll take animal services. Medium-sized dog does not appear injured. We just need to take care of them.
1: Dispatch copies.
5: Battalion 3 from Engine 2.
2: Engine 2, go ahead. This is Battalion 3.
5: We're getting back to our truck right now. We're going to make our way over to the school there. Do you want us to switch to a different tax channel for these operations?
2: At 10-4, I was about to notify dispatch. Dispatch from LZ. Battalion 3 is at the LZ. I'm setting it up right now. Go ahead and put us on another channel. Let me know what that is.
1: Copy. For the landing zone, all units on the landing zone, switch to TAC 7, TAC 7.
0: 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Relay 5-7, 57-year-old male, soot, ingestion smoke, and go get further.
1: Copy, 57-year-old male, ingestion or smoke.
2: Command from Battalion 3, I copy that transmission. If you could have EMS 1 monitor channel 7, TAC 7, they'll be requesting a patient information once they start circling. That issue is going to have to call one of these days.
0: This is usually open this time of year, but copy that.
1: Go ahead.
2: The parking lot we're going to be using is the northeast parking lot at the corner of Lords and Proctor. The actual parking lot is closed off right now. Can you see if there's anybody from the school board police department around that can unlock these gates? Otherwise, we're going to have to cut the locks off to get the engine and rescue in.
1: Copy.
0: Confirm, did we get into any attic space to confirm?
6: At this time, we don't have any fire extension in the attic, but we are still in some overall looking for that extension of metal.
0: Okay, I copy. You do have a metal roof on the entire structure. It's a metal roof tire structure.
5: Copy, first entrance off of Lord.
2: I'll have you guys position in the north part of the parking lot. I'll take the south part.
5: Station 2, copy, north side of the parking lot.

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0: 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We're on the run of fire 3, independent fire extension.
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0: Out. This was contained to the stovetop and the immediate area of the counter. No extension.
4: Copy, fire out.

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1: 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Pulling to. 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Rescue 80 from command.
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3: 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Dispatch from LZ, did you copy direct?
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3: Can you just double check that time, making sure it is in fact 27 minutes?
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7: LED 4, Mercy 2. 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
8: Okay, 4. You say one cat?

0: in this one from LV. We're opening the gate for you. It's right there.
1: Command for engine 13.
2: 13, good.
1: Just looking pretty good in here as far as overhaul. Couldn't turn the trash off the counter, but everything looks cool.
2: Okay, I copy that. And ventilation noise.
1: Clear in the kitchen area. We're going to head upstairs. Make sure it's all vented out the top as well.
2: Okay, copy. I'll keep you par two for now unless you advise.
3: We got 100 by 100 marked out with strobes. We got the orange on the windward side. We got dry hose line on the ground.
0: Therefore, could you have your crew members just walk the area for any metal or debris?
3: Yeah, I did that. LV will be marked out. It looks pretty clear.
0: Perfect. Dispatch from LZ. LZ is clear. Clear to land.
4: Clear to land.

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0: 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Personnel safety.
1: 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Personnel safety.
2: Send it out anywhere?
3: Negative. What's all good? We got two other ones right now.
2: I was talking to somebody.
0: The tent is viable. We can get another person out there to assist in removal of the cell. We're going to have to take that out.
2: Copy that. Stand fast.
3: You went under the structure, Delta 542.
2: D1 exiting, Delta 542.
4: We've got the breaker isolated. I don't know how what the fire is in the kitchen area, but I mean we're isolated there, so I'm fine.
0: I say you cancel FBO.
4: All right, 10-4. He's coming up here. I'll talk to him real quick and see if he wants anything. Just let me give you a heads up. Never mind.
5: Director. At 6699, being passenger out.
2: Shadow.

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1: One, Emerald Lane. Cross streets are Ronald Street and Bendix Terrace. Grid 521.
2: Five, we're just looking for a LZ report and patient wait.
0: I'll give you the LZ report first. And you are Aeromed 5, is that correct?
2: That's correct, Aeromed 5.
0: Okay, 10-4. We are set up in a asphalt parking lot at Riverview High School in the northeast corner of the school. Your parking lot is about 100 by 100. We do have fire department and police apparatus designating the boundaries. I also have strobes on the ground. You do have power lines and trees surrounding the parking lot and overhead wires to the east and north. The LZ is clear and safe for you to land.
2: We copy that LZ report, and just a patient wait when available as can.
0: That's 10-4. EMS 1 from LZ, can you give Aeromed 5 a patient report?
3: Aeromed 5 from Rescue 4, this is a patient care report. We have a 57-year-old male was involved in a structure fire incident as he was attempting to exit the fire, breathed in a big puff of smoke, and was inside the structure for approximately 5 minutes attempting to retrieve his dog. We found him, he's alert and oriented at this time. Upon evaluation, we do have about 2% burns. We have one on the hand and one on looks like to be the side of his chest. If you looked in his mouth, you would see that there was some swelling as well as black soot in the area. Patient is alert and oriented and decided to AMA intubation efforts at this time. Patient is able to self-ventilate and protect his own airway. We do have patient on a non-rebreather mask, and we do have bilateral IVs established. We have an SPCO of approximately 2 at this time, and we also have vitals that are stable. And we are here at Riverview. Is there anything else you require?
4: That's coming out of the structure. We're pulling from ceiling on the Bravo side to verify there's no tension in the attic.
5: Copy. You say cats removed from the structure at this time?
4: That's affirmative.
5: Copy that.
4: Command, engine 85, interim building, Delta side, part 2, overhaul.
5: 85 entering overhaul. Safety from command. You have the 84 crew with you operating?
4: That's
5: from that. So truck 84, engine 85, interior with safety.
6: Command truck 82 has exited part 2 with the cat.
5: Copy the exited part 2 with the cat.
4: All the way up behind engine 11.
7: Yeah, 10-4, it's in space now.
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2: We have no findings. I'll take readings within normal.
1: You pulled ceiling, found none. You say all the tick readings are normal?
2: Yes, sir. All tick readings are within normal limits.
1: Copy, can you read my chart, please?
3: That's a major 6.
2: Command from Oklahoma. All tick readings are normal until we can start ventilating the structure.
1: Copy, run ventilation.
0: It was a different patient transfer.
4: Analyst 52.

0: 885 from Quinn.
1: Who is?
0: Are you able to confirm that his actual electrical panel is in the garage? I assume it is, but just double check it.
1: Understood, stand by.

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1: You have a plan.
2: There is a shutoff for both solar panels, and I believe the NV for the LFR on the Bravo side. However, there may be a sub-panel in the garage across the house.
3: 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We have about 8 to 10 mile an hour winds coming from the south.

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1: Rescue 9, Columbia 70-year-old male with a head injury from a seizure. There's an off-duty law enforcement officer on scene.
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1: That's return, it's rescue 71.
2: 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Just confirming I had engine 12 portable boy key up and not see anything. I just want to confirm there, okay?
3: Hi, yes, sir. We're loading hose, accidental.
2: Copy, loading hose.

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1: Ashton Command, go ahead.
0: All right, earlier we canceled FDL, no need, and we'll not need State Fire Marshal. Obvious accidental oven fire.
1: Copy, canceled FDL, no need, will not need State Fire Marshal. Obvious accidental oven fire.
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This is going to be reference a drowning, almost drowning, life parts are out of the water with a elderly female.

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2: 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At 3171, Emerald Lane. Cross streets are Ronald Street and Bendix Terrace. Grid 521.

0: rescue two. This was a near drowning elderly female. Lifeguards were in the water. They are now all out. Female is conscious and breathing, needs to be checked out by EMS.
1: Peace three lifeguards in again with she is on shore. All lifeguards are pretty short of the floor. Victim was sucked out by repair. Muscle is 75 to 80 yards offshore. She is on the shore. She's been slowly parked.

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0: Dispatch command terminated on SAC 6, Ashton Road. 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

0: 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Cross streets are Ronald Street and Bendix Terrace. Grig 521.
1: Copy. Yeah, we'll continue it. Let us know if Shan's up refusing and leaving.
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2: Can I get a rescue sent down to Venice Beach? I have two active drowning victims south of, or north of Venice Beach. Two lifeguards are currently with both patrons. I will give an update when they're back on shore.
1: 10-4.

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2: I'm Rescue 55, Battalion 5. Drowning, 101, the Esplanade North at Venice Public Beach. Venice Public Beach, 101, the Esplanade North. Cross Street at Barcelona Avenue, map grid 452. We're going to be responding on TAC 9. All units for the drowning, TAC 9, TAC 9.
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0: 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At 3171, Emerald Lane. 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

0: 52, respond for drowning. Venice Public Beach, 101, the Esplanade North. 101, the Esplanade North, cross street of Barcelona Avenue, map grid 452, engine 52, respond on TAC 9, engine 52, TAC 9.
1: I'll advise.
2: C-171, Emerald Lane. Cross streets are Ronald Street and Bendix Terrace. Grid 521.
0: Did you want to go to TAC 9?
1: Okay, what?
0: All I got from Beach Patrol 51 was two subjects in the water.
1: Rest 55, but north parking lot.
3: Beach Patrol 51 responding in all cars and entrance out of the water. We're at the north end of the park, a quarter mile north of the north lifeguard stand. We're on the beach of the lifeguard truck.
0: Ten-four, two subjects out of the water, approximately.
1: Copy, we're on scene.
0: 10-4, both subjects out of the water, approximately one quarter mile north of the lifeguard stand on the beach.
1: Major 51 will need to continue your lodging and come down on the beach first.
4: Dispatch, Battalion 5 arrived on scene. I'll be establishing Venice Command.
0: 10-4 on scene, Battalion 5. 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

0: Command from Engine 52, or passing Station 51 now. Where do you want us?
1: They come to the north parking lot of Venice Beach. You can meet with Rescue 51. They're making their way for the beach now.

0: 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Grid 521.
1: 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I'm going to get out on the beach head north.
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0: 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Information only. We had a total of 4 subjects. 1 AMA, 2 refused evaluation, 1 still being evaluated by Rescue 51.
1: 4 subjects, 1 AMA, 2 refused eval, and 1 being eval.
2: Three, Battalion 1. Come on over here from

0: 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At 4244, Vicenza Drive. Unit C. Cross streets are Corso Venezia Boulevard and Corso Venezia Boulevard. Route 556. Respond on TAC 8.
1: Cross street of Corso Venezia Boulevard, map 556, respond on TAC 8.
2: Team 30 switching back to attack 2.

0: 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All units stand by for the traffic. All units stand by for the traffic.
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0: 1723 Apple Cafe Wedding, Land Lover Lane, 18 Land Lover Lane, Cross Street of Boy Lane, Madrid 315.
1: This has Christmas Princess.
0: 226, go ahead.
1: Just how much law enforcement routine is this going to be the force entry?
0: Ten four.

0: Passenger 41, rescue 23. It's going to be an overdose Delta for a 55-year-old female. Not conscious. She is breathing. Per the caller, it's ETOH overdose. Law has been advised as well.
1: Engine 41, copy. Thank you.
0: 10-4. Engine 23, this is a lift assist for a 91-year-old male patient. It's going to be in the garage. The door is open.

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Medical. The Jockey Club. At 6608, Denison Avenue. Cross streets are Vestridge Street and Fairbrook Street. 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
1: While you're back there, can you perhaps see if you have any of the after the fire pamphlets in yours or my vehicle?
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1: I'll take a look.
3: Medical, Lakes of Jacaranda, 456 Lake of the Woods Drive, 456 Lake of the Woods Drive, cross street of Rosling Circle, map grid 533. Rescue 23, you're going to be responding to 517 Portia Street North, 517 North Portia Street. It's going to be cross of Ravenna, and map grid is 401. Engine 41, dispatch copied, you are on scene.
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1: Dispatch, engine 41, this is not going to be an overdose. 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
3: 10-4, chest pain from drinking, dispatch copies.
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2: 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Perfect note, it looks like a caller said I'll lock the door. You can cancel off, unfortunately.
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3: 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I'm still showing you en route.
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0: 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Rescue 52, medical at the Green Apple Salon, 101 Capri Isles Boulevard, 101 Capri Isles Boulevard, Suite Number 1, Cross Street of Auburn Lakes Drive, map grid 455.
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Truck 82, electrical hazard, 6457 Lapidus Road, 6457 Lapidus Road, Crested, Hornbuckle, Mecklenburg 466.

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0: 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She's going to be in the driveway in front of the address.
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1: Engine 71, Charlotte County Rescue 13 is en route for a 50-year-old seizure per the caller foaming at the mouth. The Tom Adams Bridge has been advised as well.
0: Engine 71, copy.
1: 10-4.
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0: 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Can we get a nice shot on?
1: SMH Venice is going to be Charlie 12.

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2: 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So if rescue 22 is at low quarters, can you send them a step?
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4: Stand by, I'll see if we can find out. The address listed is correct, though.
1: 10-4. Copy, rescue 22.
5: We're finishing up this fire on TAC-12. I'm going to be going available. This scene's going to be left within J81. You can release the TAC channel. Building department's come out. We've condemned the house. We pulled the meter. NJ1 will have command for the rest of the, event.
1: 10-4, command terminated. NJ81 will be, correction, NJ81 will be left in command. TAC-12 is clear, all units, TAC-12 is clear.
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1: 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We got two vehicles, moderate damage, both vehicles are currently investigating.
0: Two vehicles, moderate damage on scene investigating, Engine 22.
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1: That's 10-4. 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
2: 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We'll remain heard. Thank you.

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0: Courtney said she was buying for a medical alarm pin and push pendant activated for a 91-year-old female. 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

0: 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You're also showing no clear fire 1, still on the structure fire.
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0: 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I got two vehicles in the middle of the intersection, T-bone. Moderate damage. 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
2: Rescue 81, Delta level, fall, 4342, Aruba Avenue, 4342, Aruba Avenue, cross street of Dutilly Road, map grid 543.
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0: 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Traffic crash with injury. Applebee's Bar and Grill. At 4329, South Tamiami Trail. 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Grid 532. Respond on TAC 8.
1: South Tamiami Trail 4329, South Tamiami Trail, cross route of Woodmere Park Boulevard, map grid 532, rescue 26, respond on TAC 8, TAC 8.
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1: Route. I was just reading the note. It's law enforcement saying there's an abandoned vehicle on Broadway.

Right, she'd probably be at trial level CBA. It's going to be for an 89-year-old female. She's in the dining room of the memory care side. Sudden speech problems.

0: 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I do not believe that they are responding. Engine 22, Rescue 26, laws advising rescue can cancel.
1: 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We're at local. 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
0: Engine 12, they have a 2 minute ETA. 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

0: Engine 85 responded with SVA 2, Charlie Little Stroke, Willow Creek, 641 Willow Creek Circle, 641 Willow Creek Circle, Apartment 204, Cross Street Pan American, Matt Grid 555.
1: 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Single unit response is a repeat alarm from yesterday.
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2: 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I have a large two-story residential above parking. Nothing showing from outside. 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
0: 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We've tried contacting maintenance with no answer. 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

22 respond with rescue 73, Delta level hemorrhage, 940 Royal Road, 940 Royal Road, crossing of Rainbow Road, map grid 555.

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0: 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Into a 81-year-old female, lower GI, weak and disoriented.
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Yeah, we're risk 80. 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

Engine 13, Elevator Rescue, Midnight Cove, 6302 Midnight Cove Road, 6302 Midnight Cove Road, cross of Midnight Pass Road, map 203.

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1: 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I think she lives alone, the door should be open. Upper GI bleed

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0: 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Rescue 54.
1: Dispatch, Rescue 12 en route.
0: 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Rescue 12, it's going to be an alpha determinant fall. The patient's an 86-year-old female. She's conscious and breathing with a knee injury. She fell down the stairs.

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0: 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Engine 4 will be investigating.
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It's going to be in the west building, three rooms 302 across South Washington Drive, grid 99.

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0: 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Any mileage 4.0?
1: At SMH, Rescue 3.
2: Great, thank you. Completed the structure. Nothing found on the monitor. Confirm imaging. This is all included air battery. All reports to 93 for the finding.
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1: Jeremy, 1400 10th Street, 1400 10th Street, Preston, North London Avenue, Prince 79.

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0: 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We'll take that call for us.
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0: I've escalated it to a supervisor at this point.
1: It shows we're available. There's something there that says admin, but can't really tell. We'll still go ahead and respond to this call.
0: 10-4, just be advised, your times might not show and your statuses might not show.

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This is a Delta level hemorrhage, 41-year-old male, vomiting blood. They're advising the patient's inside the tunnel near the drink machine.

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1: Engine 1.
0: Did you reassign us for this call?
1: Yeah, can you just please stay on it? We're having... You cleared it, and then the call disappeared. I can't put any notes on it. I can't put 101 on it. Supervisor's aware they're working on the problem.
0: Okay, 10-4. They're transporting to SMH, and I'm going to be available in quarters.
1: All right, let me... I'm just going to put another unit on it just to hold it. Just give me a second.
0: That's fine. Take your time.

0: 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Log on Rescue 36, and we'll just use that. Thank you.
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0: Perfect, thank you. All right, Engine 1, I'm clearing you from this. We have Rescue 36 just as a placeholder. Rescue 1, can you call up the dispatch when you're done, please, transporting?

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